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1: I feel bad for them, but I honestly can't do it.

one. Have to worry about me squashing other deals, cause they've already been squished. Freeze the frame of our moves the same, wish we can continue right behind the bush. You'll stay with me, I know this, but not because of all my earthly tricks.

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Life will be dim at the cut of a rim. 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Squeeze your stoop like Betty Boop, then make camel alphabet soup and spell plug ones within. Forward march is the same when transistors will play. Coming to bed is the move. 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

0: know we are on the road. 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You know see the thing load is a different mode. Anything goes, they know we are on the road. Gucci does load, no we pumping up clothes.
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1: It started as a rave, it ended in a riot.

headlights. They're all infected, but he'll be alright, 'cause he's a scumbag, don't you know? I said he's a scumbag, don't you?

Yo, yo, yo, heute Abend 22 Uhr, der Bass Channel. Gönnt euch 2 Stunden Drum and Bass Wummerei. It started as a rave, it ended in a riot.

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That's what I call soul time. 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One time with Jackie Wilson. 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

Yo, yo, yo, heute Abend 22 Uhr, der Bass Channel. Gönnt euch 2 Stunden Drum and Bass Wummerei. 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

Yo, yo, yo, heute Abend 22 Uhr, der Bass Channel. Gönnt euch 2 Stunden Drum and Bass Wummerei. It started as a rave, it ended in a riot.

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camouflage is wearing me thin. 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Always something in the scene, analyzing her and what the fuck does it mean? Could you please explain what he in snapshot, intimacy, calf tight, fishnet, hair, debonair stare, beckons me to face care, graces in the hardware, shelling of a woman, smash fuck, bull.

and she's usually the type to keep herself distance, seldom living a life, caught her fishing for the keys of her discontent, in what I call the sen, baby calling at a 10:15, tears are the semi-event, with a little bit of background music, she's in Venice again, can she rock on the river in a dress of design, she's bleeding again, because the bloody thoughts are still on her mind, stunt double, sees the body in trouble,

photographer. Woman photographer of the year. Woman photographer of the year. Woman photographer of the year. Woman photographer of the year. Woman photographer.

From the she gets a from the she gets a shock sharp shiver down the rough of the spine. She's a ghost cold river on a steady decline. She speaks of Marilyn and luminescence, harlequin, that non-presence, nicotine covered dreams, tangible things like powder white wings, apples mid-string.

0: Loro mit dem Brett durch die Nacht.
1: Thought I was better than you. 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Bloated spleen, brown slip-ons, watercress and the chin. White suit, patriarchal figure.